0: ticket, please. 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

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But there's just one thing, you see. We never ever do nothing nice and easy. We always do it nice and rough. 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

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And David and I recorded it on his last David Bowie Tonight's album. We're gonna do that together.

0: good surprise, huh?
1: I must say that I've seen Tina so many times over the years, and this is a privilege to be on the same stage as you, Tina.
0: I've been asking for a long time, and finally I got it here.
1: It's also the hottest place in the universe. Rijnstreek FM.

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A hustle here and a hustle there. New York City is the place where they said, hey babe, take a walk.

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And then later, when it gets dark, we go home.

But when his drinking, lusting, and his hunger for power became known to more and more people, the demands to do something about this

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1: This ain't no disco. It ain't no country club either.

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He started a new cathedral in Barcelona, which is called the Sagrada Familia, or Holy Family. The sad thing is they could try to finish it, but I don't think they'll ever do it.

0: What do you see yourself 5 years from now?
1: 5 years from now, I hope to be in England, Bali. I would like to be married, own a home, have my own bakery, be producing wedding and event cakes, be comfortable but happy. You know what I mean? Like not working comfortable, but with a job to pay for. Like I don't want to be like rolling in the dough. I just want to have a job that I like, and then come home, men I love, and probably a dog. That's perfect.
0: Like, does any of that, like, does anything about your future scare you at all?
1: Of course it does. Everything does. The whole universe scares me, but, you know. It's like in Winnie the Pooh, you know? Piglet was really afraid of something. Suppose lightning hits this tree and, you know, it catches on fire. Pooh just goes, suppose it doesn't. So, you know, things could go wrong. It could be difficult. There could be hardships, but